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2: The finale of The Late Show with Stephen Colbert has officially occurred. XYZ with Eric Zachary, your XYZ ENT Entertainment Report, all brought to you by Eggland's Best. And last night, he pulled out all the stops, including trying to maybe get CBS sued.
3: Yes, basically what happened was he told the story that the owners of Peanuts, like Charlie Brown Christmas, all those stories, have been very heavy-handed about issuing lawsuits to anybody who has been unlawfully using their music.
2: Licensing
3: and everything. Here's what happened.
4: Now, Peanuts is a powerful brand and corporation in and of itself. Anyone illegally using that music is going to have to pay through the nose. Lewis, is the band right now playing the same Peanuts music that I just said? People are being sued for using without permission? Is that what
2: this
4: you're
2: is
4: doing?
2: Amazing.
4: Yeah. Oh, no, I hope this doesn't cost CBS any money.
3: So he went for it. He did his big one on the last episode of the show.
2: I'm sure part of it is a bit, because he could be on the hook, too. But
3: right.
2: I love the idea of Colbert, like, doing a cost-benefit analysis with his lawyers. I mean, like, I'll pay $50,000 just for the joke.
3: He's not looking to take their money. He's looking to waste their time.
2: Yeah, he's off to better pastures, though, although The Late Show is no more. Stephen Colbert is off to write Lord of the Rings, which
3: is
2: crazy.
3: Cool. Yeah,
2: working with Peter Jackson directly on the next film. But very cool to see where he lands next. Your XYZ ENT Entertainment Report, all brought to you by Eggland's Best.
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1: It's Drink and Think on XYZ with Eric Zachary, or as Jordan would say, it's Drink and Think, you animals. It's where we head to the bar and talk to people who have been consuming adult beverages and ask them some pop culture questions. It was my turn this week. Jordan was behind the camera.
2: Yes.
1: And I will say, her name's Katie. She got it all right, but somehow
2: got
1: also
2: it
1: got
2: wrong.
1: It all wrong. Yeah, here's Drink and Think, all brought to you by O'Reilly Auto Parts, your professional parts people.
3: Hey. Give me the mic back.
4: Thank you.
3: It's Drink and Think. What's up, Eric? And what's your name?
4: This is Katie.
3: Pete Davidson just split with his girlfriend, Elsie Hewitt, 5 months after they had a baby. What TV show did Pete Davidson get his start on?
4: SNL.
3: SNL is very good, yeah. It's question number two. Harry Styles just kicked off his Together Together global residency tour. What boy band was he in?
4: It's One Direction.
3: One Direction is correct. Can you sing a One Direction song?
4: I'm a millennial, honestly.
3: Can you sing a sing song? Dunkin' Donuts is launching
5: so
3: its 48-ounce beverage bucket. It's gross.
4: Are you sponsored by Dunkin'?
3: No, we're not.
2: Damn.
3: We're not, right? I don't think they run ads. Okay, cool. What famous Boston actor serves as the spokesperson for Dunkin' Donuts?
4: Oh, my God. He's a brunette, and he's so attractive. Affleck.
3: Yes. Final bonus question. I feel like maybe you'll have better chances here. What movie did Ben Affleck write with Matt Damon that catapulted them into Hollywood fame?
4: That's Good Will Hunting.
3: Hell yeah, Katie. Hell yeah. That was a horrible... Look at the elbow. Look at the elbow. There he goes.
4: And let me take it here. Thank you for watching. Stay tuned for the next video. We love you. Whatever this is,
3: Give me the mic back.
2: She really wanted that mic.
1: My wrist still hurts, dude. Like, she was coming for the mic. And, like, it sounds a little more relaxed in person, but I feel like you could put it together by hearing it. But if you want to see it, XYZ content on Instagram, it's up right now.
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1: XYZ with Eric Zachary. 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Every week we do a little deep dive, a little history lesson on songs we already know, but we haven't probably heard in a minute.
2: That's right.
1: Like a wedding classic. DJ Got Us Fall in Love. Usher.
2: And Pitbull.
1: Oh, yeah.
2: 2010 banger right here. This was produced by Shellbeck and Max Martin.
1: Wait, hold up. All right, continue.
2: Yeah, Shellbeck and Max Martin. So, you know, all the Swifties out there, they were the ones that just produced Life of the Showgirl. Yeah. Yes. So they wanted to enter into the realm of EDM because that's when dance music was starting to get popular. Yeah.
1: I would love to see a report of any couple ever that was caused to fall in love by a DJ. That's given DJs too much power.
2: Oh, yeah.
1: And yes. I know how seriously they take themselves. By the way, anyone hearing this is like, bro, I was a DJ for 15 years.
2: Yeah.
1: All right? And I hate other DJs. Because you know how you can know someone's a DJ? They will tell you.
2: They'll tell you they're
1: constantly.
2: A DJ. Of course. But I mean, 2010 was the time when, like, oh, every Friday night was the last Friday night on Earth.
1: Yeah.
2: So you had songs
1: like there's no tomorrow.
2: Exactly. DJ Got Us Falling in Love, because that's the only place you could find love, was
1: right.
2: The club.
1: Obviously, the club.
2: Yeah, it was such a vibe back then. But this was originally made for Rihanna. Another fun fact.
1: I could see that.
2: Yeah, and then she turned it down.
1: This got very like, please don't stop the music.
2: Yeah, exactly.
1: I think Usher does a great job on
2: it. He does.
1: It's a classic. All right. It's like so many Usher tracks are so like masterpiece level classic.
2: Yeah.
1: This one's like, this is fun little toy. It's cute. DJ Got Us Fall in Love, Usher and Pitbull, the history behind that. Today's Run It Back record, all brought to you by Progressive Insurance.
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0: of this song,
1: right?
0: You know, where does the money go? How is it allowed? Is it taken down? Is it a copyright strike? What is it? And it sounds like they're trying to be a little more lenient now.
1: I think it brings it back to the conversation of how much is Spotify getting versus how much is the artist getting. So,
0: wrong question. How much am I getting? You know how long it was to type the prompt? How much am I getting?
1: Okay, all right.
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1: Okay, wait. I'm, like, obsessed with this station. I just leave it on all the time. Like, every time I get in the car. It's just good. I hear this, and I'm like, yep, Kix 96 gets it.

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0: 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Seal it with a slide. One more time now, y'all. Come on.
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0: driving and I'm like, okay, this song. 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
1: 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This is just where it stays.
0: 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I'm locked in. 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
0: 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One more time now, y'all. 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
0: 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One more time now, y'all. 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

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It's just a whole mood. I'm in my car nonstop. Kids, work, everything. And this is just what's on. I don't have to search or skip or anything. It just works. I hear this and I'm like, yep, Kix 96 gets it.

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0: Number three, she's moving up, Taylor Swift. Second hottest hit last week,

Olivia. Olivia Dean, 3 weeks at number one. So easy to fall in love. And today she faces off with Taylor Swift, Somber, and so many other hits moving up quickly. This is a great one this week. Every hit gets bigger. Enrique Nees, contact me here at rick.com anytime. R-I-C-K.com. Choose the future hit we call the Sure Shot. Three choices. And this week you said, this is the one. Do it. Justin Bieber is back with one called Speed Demon. It's the Sure Shot. Let's put some into it.

Did you hear that? I keep checking on these chickens as I go speed racing. Justin Bieber, Speed Demon, this week's Sure Shot. Enrique D shooting up all the way to number one. Let's go with number 40 right now. Benson Boone.

0: If you've been there, you know what it's like. Hillary Duff, roommates down two this week, number 39 for Hillary. And Hillary, congratulations, making an appearance on the red carpet. It was Time Magazine's Time 100, the list of the most influential people of the year 2026. And Hillary made it. The quote from Time Magazine was, "Hillary Duff is the girl we danced with in our bedrooms and now we love to have dinner with." Hillary, congratulations. Rick Dees and the hits continue in just a few seconds. How about this, some Dees Sleaze? Also, did you know that listening to your favorite music while you work out makes the workout go faster, heart rate better, and you got a better workout listening to your favorite hits? So listen and feel better. Get ready to win on the Countdown Challenge. We have it coming up.
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Thomas, who graciously writes songs for other artists and says, take it. It's yours. Leon with Mutt. Down one to number 37 on the countdown. It is Rigney's Nonstop with Meghan Trainor. She canceled her tour. Family reasons, she says. But she has number 36. It's called Shimmer.

0: Meghan Trainor back on the countdown, number 36 with Shimmer. By the way, we checked on Meghan. It is official. She has canceled most of her tour. And some said, is this blue dot fever? Now, what is blue dot fever? It's when there are many unsold seats, and the artist says, let's cancel. Blue dot fever. We don't think Meghan has it, but now you know what blue dot fever is. And now you know the Countdown Challenge is about this time every week, and it is. So take this incredible Amazon shopping spree. Rickney's offering a question that I think you can get. So come to rick.com, R-I-C-K.com. Take the Countdown Challenge, and here it is. Slim Shady is the nickname for Abel Tesfaye, Marshall Mathers, or Jason DeFord. Notice I gave you their legal names, but Slim Shady, nickname for Abel Tesfaye, Marshall Mathers, or Jason DeFord. Hit me up at rick.com. Good luck. It's the Countdown Challenge, and let me challenge you to listen to every hit because they all get bigger. Somebody told me there's a new number one. Let's get to it. Back in seconds as we head to the top.
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3: Here's your forecast from Watertown Radio and GoWatertown.net. Lows dip down to about 45 tonight, under mainly clear skies. Winds out of the southeast, 5 to 10 miles an hour. Ample sunshine expected tomorrow. Daytime highs approaching 81. Lows dip down to about 52 tomorrow night, partly cloudy skies. I'm meteorologist Derek Hite on Watertown Radio. Currently 66.
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gone. Up on the countdown, number 34 this week, it's Teddy Swims joining David Guetta, Tones and I. Just down one. By the way, the David Guetta performance at Red Rocks, just south of Denver, beautiful place, had an unexpected weather occurrence. In the middle of his show, there was a kind of a mini snow blizzard. And he just said, make a snowball, don't throw it at me. Here's the rest of my show. David Guetta, and the show must go on. Rick D's heading up the countdown. Coming up next, how about this? A real-life crime story that involves one of the countdown superstars. It's real and hits the middle of D's sleeve. Don't miss it.

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as she slipped back into a darkness she had hoped by now to have overcome. She had learned a beautiful lesson as she kissed her girls goodbye and thanked them for getting her out the house.

is the symphony for anyone who wears high heels. Can you do it? Those huge platforms, or like Taylor Swift does on stage with 3 inches. Click Clack Symphony, dedicated to you. It's Ray and Rick Dees on to number 32. 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

0: Oh, he has the sure shot this week. And, of course, took it all the way to number one. Justin Bieber, Daisies, this week down three, number 31 on the countdown. Justin Bieber is doing what they call a simplified tour. He walks out in a hoodie, different colors, has a little laptop, an iPad with him, and takes you back in time to when he was a kid. And at the very end, it's very poignant where he embraces himself, and the crowd loves it, including Billie Eilish at one of his shows. Okay, Rick Dees, every hit gets bigger, top 30 coming up, and couldn't believe this, so we put it in the category of
1: Believe It or Don't.
0: Well, I mentioned this before, but Dua Lipa is taking it to the next phase with Samsung. They put her image on their new TV boxes, and Dua Lipa says, I didn't give you permission to do that. Pay me now. And Samsung, you say, oh, well, let's talk about it. I think they are. Dua Lipa suing Samsung for $15 million. Will she get it? I don't know. Hard to believe. So we put Dua and Samsung right here in the middle of
1: Believe It or Don't.
0: Top 30 coming up. It's all here in one place. Rick Dees heading

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2: ABC News, I'm Dave Packer. Reports of dozens of shots fired near the White House this evening. Reporters on the North Lawn told to sprint into the press briefing room. ABC senior White House correspondent Selena Wang was outside preparing for a live shot.
3: So we were actually taping, getting ready for world news from the White House North Lawn when suddenly we heard what sounded like gunshots near the White House, dozens of them. We immediately got down, then we heard yelling for us to evacuate into the White House briefing room.
2: A lockdown at the White House has been lifted. President Trump was in the building at the time, spending the holiday weekend in Washington. As a major chemical leak in Orange County, California, is threatening to create an environmental disaster or even a massive explosion, more than 50,000 people have been asked to evacuate the area. Officials attempting to prevent a chemical tank explosion, which could morph into a massive fireball, and that could trigger a chain reaction. They're trying to cool that tank, but temperatures have been rising. This is ABC News.
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